0: Al aire, Boogie Nights, en Caracol Estéreo.
1: I mean, you have to move the entire party to the right, and I'm not being facetious.

0: before you go, there's something I want you to have.
1: Oh, it's beautiful. But wait a minute, isn't this...
0: Yeah, yes it is.
1: But I thought the old lady dropped it into the ocean in the air.
0: Well, baby, I went down and got it for you.
1: Aw, oh, you shouldn't have.

The legend of the phoenix, all ends with beginnings. What keeps the planet

0: hard to say that I'd rather stay awake when I'm asleep, because my dreams are bursting at the seams.
1: Tardes, tardes de Caracol Estéreo 99.9 FM.